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Win $1,000, too, because it's Vegas. Got to have some fun money. Yeah, head to our iHeartRadio Music Festival. This guy will be there, Kenny Chesney. You could be there, too. 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

0: 106.7. It's me, I'm Heath West, and over the weekend, some new inductees into the Television Hall of Fame. Didn't know they had one. Gene Smart and Ted Danson got inducted, along with South Park creators Trey Parker, Matt Stone, and Ed Bradley, who was a correspondent on 60 Minutes back in the day. Of course, Gene played Charlene Sugarbaker on Designing Women. Ted, famous for playing Sam on Cheers. There is not a physical hall that you can go in for the TV Hall of Fame. It's just a bunch of like statues in front of the TV Arts and Sciences building in Hollywood. That's all they have, unfortunately. I think it would be cool to have a TV Hall of Fame, actual hall to walk in and see exhibits.
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And Sugarland's Ride or Die Tour kicks off in October. It's the 20th anniversary of their Enjoy the Ride album coming out. So kick that off October 1st in St. Augustine. Here's Sugarland, Something More.

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0: It's Moose Country 106.7. There's Dierks Bentley. I'm Heath West. Oreo at it again, going all in on unusual flavors with some new limited edition cookies. They have chicken and waffles Oreos, one called deep fried, and a banana pudding Oreo. The deep fried, they call it that. It uses fried dough flavored cookies with chocolate and fried dough flavored cream, which sounds amazing. All go on sale next Monday, and then we can vote on which one should return next year.
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3: 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Never in a million years did I think a love ballad would have been one of the biggest songs that I've ever put out. And a lot of people keep saying, man, this is your career song. I feel like if you have a career song, it means the rest of us downhill from here. So I hope we have ones that are bigger than this. But it really is such an honor to, you know, to have a number one song, period, is amazing. But for it to sit there for that long and to achieve a feat that you know, Taylor did in 2008 or something like that, yeah, is truly just incredible. It's hard to even think about without just kind of getting a little gooey inside. But it's really special.
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0: 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And you got to know when to hold them, know when to fold them. Words of wisdom from the gambler, Kenny Rogers.
1: 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We were both too tired to sleep, so we took turns of staring

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And does anyone remember the movie Angel Eyes? Came out like 2000, 2001. Had Jennifer Lopez in it. Yeah, it was a bit of a box office flop. But this song was on the soundtrack. Came a monster hit for Steve Holy. Here's Good Morning Beautiful.

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0: 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And late on a Monday night, I'm Heath West. Still love to hear from you. Maybe you're working late tonight. 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

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And she won American Idol, believe it or not, 21 years ago. Carrie Underwood. Yeah. Back in May of 2005. Here's Carrie and Undo It.

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And back in 1997, CMA Awards, George Strait had two of his songs up for Single of the Year, One Night at a Time, and this one, Carried Away.

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You're one of us. Martine McBride, this one's for the girls. The Tuesday edition of the Third Shift officially underway. Both

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1: A little less talk and a lot more action from the late great Hall of Famer Toby Keith there. It's the Zach Brown Band. It's Toes.

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Montgomery Gentry, where I come from. Told you earlier, some Travis Tritt for you this hour. Here he is now. Lord have mercy on the working man.

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1: Brad Paisley, She's Everything. Welcome back. Hope you're having a great late evening. 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But anyways, the medication was developed to provide the benefits of steroids with fewer side effects, and they think they can now begin to treat the disease before significant muscle damage occurs. Something that was incredible for a disease that affects so many people.
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And he pulled the bow across the strings and it made an evil hiss. And then a band of demons

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'Cause I told you once, you son of a

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1: Billy Currington must be doing something right. I'll tell you what, you could be doing something right by taking a little time off in September and heading to Vegas. And what if you did it on our dime? I'll tell you exactly what I'm talking about in 6 minutes. Right now, the king, write this down.

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1: Don't Rock the Jukebox, one of the earliest hits from Alan Jackson there, that illustrious class of 1989. Here are the Judds now with Grandpa. Tell me about the good old days.

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0: 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You're one of us.
1: 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Here's some more Garth. Friends in Low Places.

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1: I'm in a hurry and don't know why. That, of course, Alabama. My name is Adam. Welcome back to the third shift. Professional women's baseball is back in the United States for the first time since 1954. This story is wild. 99-year-old former player Maybelle Blair was there to help launch it. Maybelle, who pitched in the All-American Girls Professional Baseball League back in 48, threw out the ceremonial pitch before the new Women's Professional Baseball League's first game. Maybelle called it the happiest day of her life. They're going to operate with four teams in a 30-game season that runs through the end of September. The four new teams are the Boston Hunters, the LA Queens, the New York Heights, and the San Francisco Fireballs. How cool was that?
2: Hey, weekend warriors. How's a little trail therapy sound right now? Hop in. Let's go for a ride in the Nissan Armada Pro 4X. Tune out all those work you

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1: Joe D. Messina with I'm All Right. And here's Richie McDonald and Company, Lone Star, with Walking in Memphis.

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This is Classic Country. Carrie Underwood, Before He Cheats. This song landed Johnny Lee a number one. It's Looking for Love.

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0: 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You're one of us.
1: Life is a highway. That is Rascal Flatts. We want to send you down the highway, but only to the airport because we're going to fly you the rest of the way. Got a really awesome contest going on right now. I'll tell you about it in 6 minutes right now. Joe Dippy, John Deere Green.

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1: 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We'll slow it down a little. John Michael Montgomery, I swear.

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Remember when? Another hit there from the Hall of Famer, Alan Jackson. Eddie Rabbit now with I Love a Rainy Night.

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3: I'm Nicole Passlip with Ag Headline News. I'm Brownfield. U.S. crop condition ratings mostly declined over the last week.
4: We got a nice rain over a two-day period here at the end of July, and it really helped bring crops back, and everything's looking pretty decent right now. We've had a lot of heat to push the crops, but we're due for another rain here any day.
5: All the crops need rain. It seemed like the rains have been splitting and missing the central part of the state.
6: We're seeing plants with a lot of pods.
7: If the whole country was looking like South Dakota, it'd be bringing back memories of 2012.
3: The president of the National Cattlemen's Beef Association is concerned following the abrupt closure of a beef processing facility in Illinois. And a chief marketplace officer with FCS Financial says high input costs are squeezing working capital and could keep farm margins tight into next year.
8: Knowing your working capital position, that is critical in this environment.
3: I'm Nicole Haslip with Brownfield.
9: If your honey-do list is part of a five-year plan, you're one of us. 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
10: Soybeans and corn were higher Monday. Cattle and hogs finished mixed. I'm John Perkins with a Brownfield Market Update. When it comes to short stature corn, it all started with Stein. For decades, they've been focused on unique hybrids that deliver top yields. Stein invented short stature corn, then they perfected it. Stein has yield. Soybeans are sharply higher on fund and technical buying. Domestic demand continues to be solid with the July notebook member crush up on the month and the year. It could be another active week for weather in parts of the region that did follow weekend flooding in some key U.S. growing areas. September beans are up 23 and a quarter at 1201. November was 23 and a half higher at 1216. September bean meal was up $1.90 at 31210. And September bean oil is 200 points higher at 7144. Corn was higher, watching the weather as a major private crop tour gets underway. There is talk of lower yield potential after weather issues in some key growing areas over the past month and a half or so. September was 6 higher at 465, and December corn was up 6 and a quarter at 489 and a half. And wheat was mixed, monitoring the lack of commodity movement out of the Black Sea due to ongoing war. The trade's also watching U.S. harvest activity along with some global crop weather issues. September Chicago held at 674 and three quarters. September Kansas City was up 4.5 at 758 and three quarters. September Minneapolis was down 3.25 at 675. Live and feeder cattle were mixed at a widespread direct business. Megan Grebner's got more on cash livestock in just a moment. October live was down a dime at 218.77. December was up 2 at 218.40. September feeders were down $1.60 at 332.95. October feeder cattle were 7 cents lower at 325.35. And hogs closed mixed on spread trade, the mixed cash during the session, and the recent mixed trend in pork. October was down 2 cents at 81.72. December lean was up 5 at 72.52. Megan Grebner has that full look at the cash livestock markets after this brief break.
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19: 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Typical for a Monday, bids and asking prices did not surface. Show lists for the week are mostly steady in Texas and Nebraska, but they are higher in Kansas. Look for significant trade volume to take place in the back half of the week. Box beef closed sharply higher with really strong demand for fairly light offerings. Choice was up $4.27 at $3.79.57. Select closed $13.02 higher at $3.64.26. Estimated cattle slaughter was 97,000 head. Cash hogs closed lower with a moderate negotiated run. Barrows and gilts at the national daily direct down 68 cents with a weighted average of 92.62. The Iowa, Minnesota, and the Western Corn Belt were both 32 cents lower with weighted averages of 92.43. Pork values closed lower, down $1.15 at 98.75. Butts, bellies, loins, hams, and ribs were all lower, and estimated hog slaughter was 484,000 head. I'm Megan Rebner, Brownfield Ag News.
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27: I'm Nicole Heislip with Agribusiness News. I'm Brownfield. Pioneer Brands E-Series soybeans are the one you trust to lead. With next-generation genetics, G-Series soybeans set a new industry standard for agronomic performance and yield potential. The president of the National Cattlemen's Beef Association is concerned following the abrupt closure of a beef processing facility in Illinois. Brownfield's Mark Dornkamp has more.
0: NCBA President Gene Copenhaver says while this is an exciting time for the beef industry, there are hurdles to overcome.
1: And East from Iowa and Western Illinois with the Tyson announcement on Thursday, you know, it's going to not only hurt those feeder producers, but going to hurt the cow-calf producers. And a lot of my producers in the East, in Virginia, it's going to hurt them too.
0: Tyson announced last week it was shuttering its Joslin, Illinois and Eagle Mountain, Utah beef facilities. Copenhaver tells Brownfield processor contraction has happened before.
1: And I think part of the problem was the problems we have in COVID, where we didn't have enough hook space, and then we prepared for hook space, and then with drought and with the Mexican border being closed too, it just made the problem even worse.
0: From the Iowa State Fair in Des Moines, Mark Dorenkamp, Brownfield.
27: The chief marketplace officer with FCS Financial says high input costs are squeezing working capital and could keep farm margins tight into 2027. Chad Roberts tells Brownfield.
8: No doubt our customers are looking at what inputs are going to cost them, the availability of those inputs with all the disruptions going on in the global and the ag economy right now.
27: Roberts says the farmers who are set up for success have a few things in common.
8: Knowing your working capital position, that is critical in this environment. Looking at your numbers consistently, knowing what your cost of production is, knowing where your break-evens are. Looking at a very strong and consistent risk management plan is so critical in this environment.
27: U.S. crop condition ratings mostly declined over the past week. Last week was another generally mixed week of weather, near identical in some areas, dry in others, and excessively wet in parts of the region. A central Wisconsin farmer says he wouldn't mind a few more rains to finish out his crops. Chad Bruce, who farms corn and alfalfa on 180-head dairy in Green Lake County, says it's been dry in his area.
2: We got a nice rain over a two-day period here at the end of July, and it really helped bring crops back, and everything's looking pretty decent right now. We've had a lot of heat to push the crops, but we're due for another rain here any day.
27: Bruce tells Brownfield he expects to begin chopping silage in early September, but the alfalfa crop has been keeping him busy in the meantime.
2: Made a lot of dry hay, more dry hay than we have the last couple of years for the young stock, and we've been getting good crops, and the fourth crop looks really good here.
27: I'm Nicole Heslip with Brownfield.
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6: Ice cream demand climbs as summer heat pressures milk production. I'm Erin Anderson with the Brownfield Dairy Update. A dairy market analyst says tighter milk supplies could have an impact on the industry's ability to produce dairy products moving forward. Sarah Youngman with AgMarket.net says the summer heat is making it more difficult to maintain production levels.
15: The weather starts to heat up cow comfort. It makes it difficult for these cows to maintain some of the high levels of production that they've been producing. It's just made milk a little bit less available.
6: She tells Brownfield an uptick in consumer demand for ice cream is also increasing dairy output.
15: That production line really ramped up production because of that bigger demand. Higher heat means more ice cream sold. It happens this time of year every year.
6: Youngman says prolonged warmer weather could further reduce milk availability and have a larger impact on the market. Cash dairy prices were mostly up Monday to start the week at the Chicago Mercantile Exchange. Dry weight was up a half to 69.5. No sales were reported. 40-pound cheese blocks were down a quarter to 159.75. No sales were reported. Cheese barrels were up a quarter to 156.5. No sales were reported. Butter was up 1.25 to 147.25. 21 sales were reported, ranging from 146.75 to 1.5. Non-fat dry milk was up 3/4 to 175 and a quarter. 9 sales were reported, ranging from 175 to 176 and a half. For more ag news, markets, and weather, go to brownfieldagnews.com. I'm Erin Anderson with the Brownfield Dairy Update.
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0: Corn Performance. Hello, everyone. I'm Mark Dorenkamp with Managing for Profit on Brownfield, a content partnership with Brevant Seeds. Going into the final stretch of the growing season, Brevant retail sales agronomist Jason Welker says, despite a challenging spring, corn in central Nebraska looks really

0: really good. He tells Brownfield staying consistent with management has been a major takeaway, and he expects above-average yields. More after this.
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0: Brevant Seeds retail sales agronomist Jason Welker covers Nebraska and says corn looks pretty decent.
2: We've had a rough spring, started out below average on moisture. If you didn't pre-irrigate your irrigated pivots or start them right up after planting, you may have had different types of emergence. But for the most part right now, corn looks really good. We've had a lot of heat in the last 3 weeks, so there has been a few pollination misses here and there. But for the most part, we look really good. Ear development's coming right along. Diseases are about normal. Seems like we have a little bit more northern corn leaf blight this year than we've had in the past. And of course, you know, southern rust is starting to move north. And then tar spot, as we've noticed the last 2 or 3 years, has been moving west. We're in central Nebraska, so we're seeing some. So if you have not time to fungicide, you might want to think about that.
0: What would you say has been the main takeaway so far this season?
2: Staying consistent with your management plans, but being willing to, like, for an example, we had to do a lot of pre-irrigating this year, so we had to make some changes early on. Generally, we don't have to pre-irrigate in central Nebraska, but being that we were below average on moisture, and a lot of this ground was exceptionally hard. So just making those changes early on, making a couple passes so those planters can run consistent and have those consistent depths so we can have that great emergence. Of course, you know, start out with some good genetics like Brevant seeds. We do have elite germplasm. We've been growing consistently for the last 5 years because, honestly, yield pays. Our customers are seeing that. Our retail partners are seeing that. So it's been very important because yield matters at the end of the day.
0: And that kind of leads me to my last question for you, Jason. What are farmers in your area anticipating for harvest?
2: You know, just looking at things right now, I really feel we're going to be a little bit above average. You know, we still have 3 more weeks of tough irrigation to go before we get past a doe and a dent, which is pretty crucial for ear development. But from what I've seen, we look a little bit above average.
0: If farmers have questions about seed selection for next season, where can they go?
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1: 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John Boy?
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0: 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Sometimes it's almost like listening to somebody trying to teach an octopus to play the piano.
1: It's

0: 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Mac Wiseman, what a waste of good corn liquor. Oh, what a shame. Good morning. It's 65 degrees, and sometime early tonight, this past night, I guess it tinkled a little bit. There's some water on the car this morning, but maybe some more later on. They say a chance of showers and thunderstorms as the day goes on, mostly cloudy. High should be about 80, but the clouds going out tonight, dropping down to 55, and tomorrow sunny and 85. So we'll start the morning with a 65. Is that okay with you?
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3: You know what makes me sick? You know what makes me so angry? I just want to squeeze a tube of Bengay right into my own eyeball. See if I can finally work up a little tear. Well, I done it last weekend. I volunteered to take my little boy, Earl Jr., and his Boy Scout troop out to Mud Lake. I don't know what I was thinking. Maybe I was thinking about man passing on his fishing instincts to a younger generation. Maybe I was thinking about forming a bond with my son by impressing him and his friend. Or, hell, maybe I was just drunk when I agreed to it. Well, I woke up at 5 in the morning, throwed down some donuts, and we hit the road to Mud Lake. Here's where I'm going to throw a little scare into him. See, I said, boys, you better be good fishermen, because whatever you catch, that's what we're eating tonight. Some little pinhead looks at me and goes, Mr. Pitts, my mama says whatever I catch, I got to release. Then he goes on about his mama and how she says fish is one of God's creatures. He said, fish got feelings, and we got to let the fish go. I said, son, if a good Lord hadn't meant for us to catch, gut, and eat fish, he wouldn't have made them so attracted to worms. This here's the wild, boy. The laws of nature apply this time. Eat or be it. I mean, you don't think some lion is going to chase down a gazelle, grab him round the throat, pull him to the ground, and then step back and go, all right, you can go now. You think a noble savage stalked the mighty elk and shot him with a suction cup arrow? And then they walk up to the elk and pull the arrow off and said, okay, you go now. I said, son, there's two kinds of fishermen. Wimpy, feel your pain, crybaby, tree-hugging, fish-loving, catch-and-release, pinhead, pinko, fishing geeks, and real right-thinking, hard-working, catch-and-eat fishermen. And I said, boy, if you think fish has got feelings, well, so do fishermen. And right now, I'm feeling hungry. Wake up, America! This manly code of the outdoors is going to take some time, too. Because too many parents got their kids' heads all screwed up. I gutted 3 bluegill and 2 little kids passed out. It's going to take some work. I'm our old Pitts American. Pitts off.
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0: Crescendo 106.7 is Classic Country. Crystal Gayle, Till I Can Gain Control Again. That's an old song. Not as old as I am. I'm old enough. I'm so old, I remember when the cloud had something to do with rain or snow.
1: Let's just say he's several tiny time pills short of a cold capsule. Jay Moore in the Morning.
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2: Wisconsin weather. Temperatures will climb into the upper 70s and low 80s today with partly to mostly cloudy skies. And at times we'll have a few isolated showers and thunderstorms around, though most spots likely don't see anything today. Decreasing clouds tonight with areas of fog late and lows in the 50s. I'm 18 Storm Track meteorologist Austin Haskins.
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0: And the Eau Claire Public Library's hours will change next month. The L.E. Phillips Memorial Public Library says starting September 8th, it will be opening at 10 a.m. instead of 9 a.m. Monday through Saturday. Closing time will stay the same on weekdays, 8 p.m. Monday through Thursday, and 6 p.m. on Fridays. The library will start closing an hour earlier on Saturdays. The library says it used peak usage times to make the changes. I'm Chris Turner.
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1: Wisconsin weather. Temperatures will climb into the upper 70s and low 80s today with partly to mostly cloudy skies. And at times we'll have a few isolated showers and thunderstorms around, though most spots likely don't see anything today. Decreasing clouds tonight with areas of fog late and lows in the 50s. I'm 18 Storm Track meteorologist Austin Haskins.
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0: 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Gary Waldrop, Sand Mountain Banjo. He picks pretty good, doesn't he? 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

If you've ever stuffed your smartphone between them tines on your manure fork to make a selfie stick, well, you're one of us. 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

0: Moose Country 106.7 is Class Country. John Michael Montgomery, he can love you like that. Big talk. Let's go over to Chippewa Farm Service and let's see what Greg Raymond's up to. Good morning.
1: Good morning, Jay and everyone. Well, a little bit of everything these days.
0: Yeah. How's your succotash going? Your corn and beans, everything looking good?
1: They're questionable. Yeah.
0: Getting a little dry.
1: A little dry.
0: Yeah.
1: Unfortunately, but hopefully. Well, the corn's going to be what it is, I think, at this point. And I was talking to somebody yesterday, and they're talking about chopping a bunch because it's no good and whatever.
0: Yeah.
1: And so, anyway, yeah, that's one thing about it. You can't change Mother Nature, so it's kind of, like I said, it is what it is. So,
0: well, they're saying we'll find out. A chance of some rain tonight. We'll see how that goes. Yeah.
1: The beans can use it. You know, there's some corn that looks decent yet. They could use it, but a lot of the corn is too late for.
0: Oh, really?
1: Yeah.
0: Wow.
1: Yep. So, and some of us, my buddy's up by Jim Falls. He said corn looks beautiful, but I opened it up and it's only half pollinated. So it got like half a ear. So.
0: Oh man.
1: So even though it looks good from the road, doesn't necessarily mean it's a good crop.
0: Yeah. That's the thing, you know. We drive up to the farm or wherever, and everything looks so good. But boy, I don't know anything about farming except what little bit I've learned from you guys, and you got to be pretty much up close and personal to tell the truth about the matter, don't you?
1: Yep, you do. So, and then you can't even just check the outside row. You kind of got to walk out in there and see what it looks like. Like I said, there's nothing we can do about it, and it is what it is. We're not going to have a bumper crop, I guarantee you that. So,
0: I'm really sorry to hear that because a few weeks ago it looked like it was going to be an incredible year.
1: Oh, it did, right up until July. Boy, just July just dried right up, and we didn't get the rain. So, I haven't mowed the yard here at the shop, or I should say Pam hasn't mowed here, and. Weeks, I mean, it's just brown or nothing here, but a couple weeds sticking up. So, anyway.
0: Sounds like my yard.
1: Yeah. So, but we got two unloaders put in last week, we got one more this week, and we got, the silo building crew coming to plaster, reline a silo so we can put an unloader in, actually two, and then we got one next week, so that they're going to reline, and then we're putting new unloaders in, so we got that cooking, and got mattresses and stalls to put in over at our robot job, and get some things caught up, and then we're going to start a heifer barn up by Birchwood, so.
0: Up a little bit, you're talking about relining a silo, how do you do that?
1: So there is scaffolding they put on the inside.
0: Yeah.
1: It's a big round pipe with pipes coming off from that, and you jack it up as you go up. So you're just like how they build them or take them down. There's a scaffolding inside, and looks kind of like the scaffolding that you see along buildings when you're building buildings.
0: Yeah.
1: Except it's round, of course.
0: Yeah.
1: So then you just keep raising that up and adding sections of on and as you go up. So,
0: wow.
1: So it's relining is a job. It's you power wash it off good first, so it sticks. So the new concrete sticks to the old concrete, and you spray it on, and then you trowel it off to make a smooth.
0: Boy, that sounds like such a good time.
1: Yeah, exactly. There's not too many people around that do that anymore. So
0: yeah, anyway. I wouldn't think so.
1: Well,
0: like anything else that actually involves manual labor, these jobs are few and far between. It seems like.
1: Yeah, for sure. So, I want to say on another note. I don't know. We had Earl around. In April. We are in the process of cleaning out his shed up there, and we have a ton of stuff, and there's a lot of antiques, but I have boxes and boxes of, so he was a huge Ford guy, and boxes of Ford magazines, Ford the magazine called Ford Times from back.
0: I remember my dad used to subscribe to that.
1: Yeah, it's, I mean, all the way back, old ones, and they're in pristine condition. Anything with Ford, bunch of Ford parts, and old, like brand new 2-barrel carburetors for old trucks, and master cylinder or brake cylinder, master cylinders, I guess, and just, I mean, it is too much to list. We'd have to talk for 6 hours, but anyway, if we if anybody's interested in any of that stuff, there's a really old stoplight that goes on the back of an old truck. The only reason I know this because I Google lens it, but anyway, so I have all kinds of things like that, and then a whole bunch of other antiques, you know, just in general. So I'm not sure what we're going to do, but I do know those magazines and things. I sure hate to toss them. I'm hoping to find somebody that would like them, and I just, you know, I... Anyway, I don't know what to do.
0: We'll talk to our son. Jason is a huge Ford man.
1: Okay.
0: And he might be interested in some of that stuff. We'll find out.
1: Yeah.
0: And well, let's
1: talk about that, yes,
0: all
1: for
0: right.
1: sure. But anyway, yeah, we're got that going on. And so
0: you thinking about maybe having a garage sale up at his place?
1: I don't know yet. I had an auctioneer there yesterday, and they said it's just too much work to do it, so I don't know what we're going to do yet.
0: Okay.
1: So anyway.
0: Too much work.
1: It's too much. It's too labor intensive for what you're
0: going
1: to get out of
0: it. Yeah, I suppose.
1: So that was one, but I'm working on a couple other ones. Or, yes, we're going to have some sort of sale or something. I don't know, because there's just way too much to list individually on Marketplace, let's say, or something.
0: Yeah, yeah.
1: But I know those magazines and things like that, and Ford, you know, stuff. There's MTVA, National Truck Drivers Association magazines from the 50s, 60s, 70s. I didn't even know that existed, but anyway, that all kinds of those, you name it, it's there. Old tools, all kinds of things. There's a 3-bottom walking plow, which I actually have never seen a 3-bottom, so I know that is rare. And of course, some old trucks. There's a 1940 truck and. There's an old cab over truck, like a 38 or 9 or something. There's a bunch of them, bunch of stuff. So anybody interested in any Ford things or items or trucks or magazines or whatever, get a hold of me. So yeah.
0: Also, if you need some equipment and stuff around the farm, you know, like feed them and they're handling stuff, you know, the regular stuff we talk about week after week.
1: Right, yeah, exactly. Yeah. Well, of course, that's all still here and available, and of course, service work is number one, and we got service calls pretty much every day. So
0: yes, you do.
1: Anyway.
0: It's Chippewa Farm Service at 16570 Highway O, Chippewa Falls. 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I'm sick of looking at it.
1: No kidding, right?
0: Talk to you next week, Greg. Thanks, buddy.
1: Hey, thanks, Jay.
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14: A lawn watering irrigation ban in Menominee will be extended until Halloween. The ban went into effect on July 14th after residents had to boil their water for several days due to the city water tower almost running out of water. The ban only applies to automated systems like sprinklers and doesn't restrict watering by hand. The Eau Claire Public Library's hours will change next month. The L.E. Phillips Memorial Public Library says starting September 8th, it will be opening at 10 a.m. instead of 9 a.m. Monday through Saturday. Closing time will stay the same on weekdays, 8 p.m. Monday through Thursday, and 6 p.m. on Fridays. The library will start closing an hour earlier on Saturdays. The library says it used peak usage times to make the changes. I'm Chris Turner.
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2: Wisconsin weather. Temperatures will climb into the upper 70s and low 80s today with partly to mostly cloudy skies. And at times we'll have a few isolated showers and thunderstorms around, though most spots likely don't see anything today. Decreasing clouds tonight with areas of fog late and lows in the 50s. I'm 18 Storm Track meteorologist Austin Haskins.
3: Jay Moore in the Morning, the show that's done as much for classic country radio as used suntan lotion has done for bikinis at the beach.

0: Moves Country 106.7 is Classic Country. Claude King, Mr. Big Talk. I go up there and Wolves on the Mountain, do all that stuff. I just got an email from the mayor over at Tinkle, Minnesota, and they're doing some big expansion there. The town is so small, they've decided to install a mirror at the end of Main Street to make it look larger, in case you're looking for some place to go to see a mirror, I guess. Wolves on the Mountain, by the way, number one song in the state, 1962. Anybody remember 1962?
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0: And there's always careful research and assembled by the lovely and talented Sis Biddy and our crack research department. 1989 Cornstalk, Regal, Minnesota, you know where that is? Had the honor of being the smallest place Johnny Cash ever played. Farm town, two bars, a church, and a baseball field. Had about 45 people there. The event was originally billed as Regal Fest, however, when Johnny took the stage in the middle of the cornfield, he said 20 years ago there was Woodstock. This is Cornstalk, and the name stuck. I wonder if they still do that. 2021, Governor Bill Lee declared August 18, 2021, a Charlie Daniels Day across the Volunteer State, and starting in Tennessee, hope it goes national. 1587, an expedition led by Sir Walter Raleigh landed on what is now Roanoke Island, North Carolina. 7 days later, Virginia Dare became the first child of English parentage to be born in America. 4 years later, a ship bringing supplies arrived to find no trace of the colony. In 1872, Montgomery Ward published the first retail catalog. By 1904, Montgomery Ward catalog weighed 4 pounds. I remember my mother used to look every year. She would wait for the Wards and Sears and Penney's catalogs to show up in the mail. That was her big excitement of the year, I think. There's an online catalog now at wards.com, but they closed all the retail stores 20-some years ago. In 1885, Mark Twain patented Mark Twain Memory Builder, a game for acquiring and retaining all sorts of facts and dates. 1914, President Woodrow Wilson issued his Proclamation of Neutrality, aimed at keeping the U.S. out of World War I. That didn't take very well. 1930, Pluto the Dog debuted in the Walt Disney cartoon The Chain Gang. In 2010, North Carolina State Attorney General Roy Cooper reported that the State Bureau of Investigation had made mistakes or distorted evidence in more than 200 cases. 3 defendants in botched cases had been executed. Oops. 1893, Burley Arlen Grimes was born. Baseball Hall of Famer, born in Emerald, Wisconsin, known as the last legal spitball pitcher. Grimes played Major League Ball for the Yankees, the Cardinals, the Cubs, Braves, just about everybody else. He won 270 games over 19 seasons. Known as Old Stubblebeard for his habit of not shaving on the day of scheduled to pitch. He managed the Dodgers from 1937 to 38. In 1939, the birthday of Johnny Preston, who gave his running bear. In 1939, Molly B., country music singer and Pinky Lee's sidekick on the Pinky Lee Show. Remember that? She was discovered by Rex Allen when she was a 10-year-old. Helped to get a career started. So that's it, the Old Geezer's Almanac for today, which is Tuesday, isn't it? As far as we know. August 18, 2026. Thank you, Sis Biddy.
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0: nobody knows.
1: Blues Country 106.7, Class Country, Leffy Frizzell, that long black veil. See what happens if you mess around. Hometown Brother coming in a little bit for Eagleton, Pepin, Eau Claire, Chippewa Falls, and all the rest of us in Blues Country. Right now, we're going to talk about, big sale coming up this weekend at Muldoon's Menswear, and the guy that puts that together, John Muldoon, and he just happens to be on the phone right now. Good morning, John.
2: Good morning, Jay.
1: I remember your sidewalk sales from last year. Sherry and I went up there, and she bought me a bunch of stuff because, you know, we're poor and cheap, and this sidewalk sale is really amazing, isn't it?
2: Oh, yeah. It's fun. We'll have a bunch of stuff out there. We'll have top coats and shorts and blue jeans, all kinds of stuff. A couple of suits, up to 90% off, probably 50 to 90% off.
1: You think about, and we talk about always, talk about the quality of the clothing at Muldoon's Menswear, when you can buy some of the stuff that you have at 90% off. Well, it's a once-a-year thing, isn't it?
2: I'm sorry?
1: It's a once-a-year opportunity, isn't it?
2: Oh, yeah. It's just once a year we go crazy. And, you know, downtown used to call it crazy days.
1: Oh, yeah.
2: It's about the same thing here. But, just close your eyes and put it out there and we'll just see what happens. But I'm going to have it 3 days this year, Thursday, Friday, Saturday.
1: Oh, okay.
2: I don't think it's going to rain, so we'll put it out there and see what happens.
1: Well, you have that undercover anyway, don't you?
2: Yeah, we'll have a couple tents out there.
1: So. Yeah,
2: just in case. But, yeah, it's a lot of fun. We get there. I think we're advertising different places 10 o'clock, but we'll be there at 8 o'clock. Just get going. Because Chippewa Valley across the street probably starts about 7. We don't want to get up that early. We'll let them have their run, and then they come across the street. And there might even be a couple others in the neighborhood that have a sidewalk sale. I've got a couple of women's boutiques. Might mention it to them that we're having a sidewalk sale, so they might get out there. Hard to say.
1: Well, it'd be nice if Carl's would have a sidewalk sale, wouldn't it?
2: Yeah.
1: Well,
2: get some pulled pork sandwich.
1: Here's the thing, though, about the sale at Muldoon's. It's not, there's a great assortment of size 19 lime green shorts. It's it's good stuff. It's stuff you're gonna want. So, get there early and stay late. I'm sorry.
2: It's our regular merchandise that we just.
1: Yeah.
2: It's been there for a while. We just want to move it out because we got fall stuff coming in already.
1: You gonna have any hats out there?
2: Yes, we will. Yeah. So there'll be. A couple straw hats, a couple wool felt hats out there.
1: Yeah, okay.
2: So you'll have to stop by.
1: Yeah, we will. I'm sure we will. That is this week, Thursday, Friday, and Saturday. Advertised at 10, but starting at 8 when everybody shows up for work, huh?
2: Yeah, right. Yeah, it'll go till 6 o'clock on Thursday and Friday, and then 5 o'clock on Saturday.
1: Okay. Well, yeah. It's no fooling. When you have a sale, you don't fool around. Well, you got your one section there where you always have stuff on sale, but now you're talking some mainstream goods out there.
2: Yeah. We'll move that outside and knock it down another 50%,
1: Oh, man.
2: Yeah, try to move it out. We can't eat it, so we got to get rid of it.
1: There's no such thing as old merchandise at Muldoon's, boy. If it doesn't sell pretty quickly, John says, all right, let's cut the price and get it on out of here. But this is regular store merchandise, isn't it? It's going to be on the sale.
2: Oh, absolutely, yeah. It'll be some Tommy Bahama shirts and Pendleton shirts. Not the wool shirts, but the Pendleton short-sleeve sports shirts.
1: Yeah.
2: They do make some of those for spring, so it's... like I say, we'll have some blue jeans. We're just moving out these cotton blue jeans. I like them, but they're not the biggest seller, so, and they still make them, but I want to move them out. We need room.
0: Well, are they lightweight, or is it thin cotton, or what's the story?
2: No, it's a heavy cotton. Heavy cotton, yeah. Yeah, comfortable, very comfortable. And we got sizes. We go anywhere from 34 to, I think we go as high as 70.
0: Wow.
2: Yeah. And when this company makes sizes, they don't mess around.
0: Yeah,
2: they have
0: blue
2: jeans up to size 80, so.
0: 70, wow. That would be big even for me.
2: Yeah, that's a big boy.
0: I guess. Nobody you want to fool around with. It's all about gentlemen's clothing, and it's all available at Muldoon's Menswear. There's 1506 South Hastings Way in Eau Claire. Now, this sale will apply only live in person, not online. Is that right?
2: That's right.
0: Yeah.
2: That's correct.
0: So you want the savings, you got to show up for it. I know.
2: It's not on our website.
0: Yeah, you have to put some clothes on and drive to Muldoon's. Oh, I know it'll be a lot of trouble, blah, blah, blah. But it'll be worth it. Trust me on that.
2: Maybe you don't even have to brush your hair.
0: Yeah, that's it. That's it. Yeah, just show up, bring money and credit cards, and something to carry stuff home with. That's the way it works.
2: Yeah.
0: It's Muldoon's at 1506 South Hastings Way in Eau Claire. The big sidewalk sale this week, Thursday, Friday, and Saturday. Thank you, John.
2: Yep. See you and Sherry there in the afternoon.
0: We'll be there.
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3: West Wisconsin weather. Temperatures will climb into the upper 70s and low 80s today with partly to mostly cloudy skies. And at times we'll have a few isolated showers and thunderstorms around, though most spots likely don't see anything today. Decreasing clouds tonight with areas of fog late and lows in the 50s. I'm 18 Storm Track meteorologist Austin Haskins.
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2: Wisconsin weather. Temperatures will climb into the upper 70s and low 80s today with partly to mostly cloudy skies. And at times we'll have a few isolated showers and thunderstorms around, though most spots likely don't see anything today. Decreasing clouds tonight with areas of fog late and lows in the 50s. I'm 18 Storm Track meteorologist Austin Haskins.
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0: What makes me so angry? I just want to squeeze a tube of Bengay right into my own eyeball. See if I can finally work up a little tear. Well, I done it. Last weekend, I volunteered to take my little boy, Earl Jr., and his Boy Scout troop out to Mud Lake. I don't know what I was thinking. Maybe I was thinking about man passing on his fishing instincts to a younger generation. Maybe I was thinking about forming a bond with my son by impressing him and his friend, or hell, maybe I was just drunk when I agreed to it. Well, I woke up at 5 in the morning, throwed down some donuts, and we hit the road to Mud Lake. Here's where I'm going to throw a little scare into him. See, I said, boys, you better be good fishermen, because whatever you catch, that's what we're eating tonight. Some little pinhead looks at me and goes, Mr. Pitts, my mama says whatever I catch, I got to release. Then he goes on about his mama and how she says fish is one of God's creatures. He said, fish got feelings, and we got to let the fish go. I said, son, if a good Lord hadn't meant for us to catch, gut, and eat fish, he wouldn't have made them so attracted to worms. This here's the wild, boy. The laws of nature apply this time. Eat or be it. I mean, you don't think some lion is going to chase down a gazelle, grab him round the throat, pull him to the ground, and then step back and go, all right, you can go now. You think a noble savage stalked the mighty elk and shot him with a suction cup arrow? And then they walk up to the elk and pull the arrow off and said, okay, you go now. I said, son, there's two kinds of fishermen. Wimpy, feel your pain, crybaby, tree-hugging, fish-loving, catch-and-release, pinhead, pinko, fishing geeks. 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And right now, I'm feeling hungry. Wake up, America! This manly code of the outdoors is going to take some time, too. Because too many parents got their kids' heads all screwed up. I gutted 3 bluegill and 2 little kids passed out. It's going to take some work. I'm our own Pitts American. Pitts off.
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0: Michigan 106.7 is Class Country, 7:46 now, and a little early, but we'll find something to talk about. I got Dan Marcon, Marcon Shooting on the phone. Good morning.
1: Good morning today.
0: Yeah, good, good. Good to see you out at the concert the other night. That was good.
1: Yeah, that was fun. They're always a good time out there at Nashville North.
0: Yeah, and you gave away some weapons while you were out there, huh? Was that the deal?
1: We did, yeah. We started that this year. We do our gun raffles, and we actually finished one up, and somebody won it, but we weren't able to draw that night because Ricky Skaggs had his stuff up on stage already. So we went backstage, and he was right there, and I was like, "Whoa, how are you doing, sir?" And Tara was carrying the rifle, but we gave her away a couple days later on our website. So yeah, check out our Facebook page. A local girl won it, actually. So Beja Olson won it.
0: Oh, that's good. Yeah, that's good. All right. Well, I'm looking at your Facebook page now, and there's like a mighty young guy here with looks like a rifle and maybe a handgun as well.
1: Oh, on the Facebook page?
0: Yeah.
1: Which one was that one?
0: It's the one with the young guy on the target. He's got got a rifle and got a handgun as well.
1: Yeah, we do. We've been getting a lot of kids in this year, and we've been really kind of pushing the family and just learning gun safety thing. That's the biggest thing we can do is just get the youth out there, get the families, the moms, dads out there shooting together, and that's kind of where we're at, you know. And now we have Taylor. She runs our Facebook page, so I do some of it, but not very much of it. And a lot of those pictures with the kids in there are her boys, and those guys love coming to the shop.
0: I bet they do. Yeah, yeah. Too bad they didn't have anything like Marcon Shooting when I was a kid. I would have been down there every day, I suppose. I don't know.
1: I would have been broke. That's for sure.
0: Yeah, me too. Everything I owned. Yeah. What's going on right now? Anything that we should know about at Marcon Shooting, aside from all your classes?
1: Classes are always running. We always have our Tuesday meetings, so my Tuesdays are always booked up pretty good, starting with you in the morning, and then we run through some meetings and stuff. But, yeah, we just got our classes, getting our fall schedules going. Those are already out. We have our September, October classes, obviously, scheduled out. And, right now is August, middle of August, and hunting season's right around the corner. I mean, bow season starts next month. So, duck season's coming around. So if you're looking at getting your gun fixed or getting Cerakote done on it or parts, for it or whatever, get it into Chris now. We talk about this every year now for the last 10-plus years.
0: Yeah.
1: And that's the time to do it is right now. So get in there, drop it off to him, tell him what he thinks wrong, and let him have it for a week or so, and he'll get it back to you just like new.
0: You can't get in there too early, but you could possibly get in there too late if you waited too long, couldn't you?
1: That is 100% true, and people come in there, the week, the day, a couple days before or whatever, and they say, I need this by hunting season, and he's got 20, 30 guns that everybody said the same thing for, and, parts for the old guns. If you're using the old guns, a lot of those aren't available as ready as you think they are. And we got to look around and order them and get them shipped in, and then we're dealing with shipping and mail and stuff. And the new guns, same thing. I mean, some of those are almost disposable, which is hard to say. But
0: really?
1: Remington made some, and, guys come with broken bolts and stuff, and they don't even make the bolts. They're like, nope, just get a new gun. And it's like, man.
0: Wow.
1: So.
0: So the main thing from this is if you're going to buy a gun, get a good one.
1: Exactly.
0: Don't cheap out. Spend a few more bucks if you need to and get something that's going to last you for a long time. I know heard so many stories of people, guys who handed down shotguns or rifles to their sons or daughters or whatever, but they certainly got the good stuff when they bought guns.
1: Right, exactly. And the biggest thing now are magazines. A lot of guns have the magazines. Back in the day, they had some, but a lot were, the 30-30s and stuff were tube fed. Do you remember those?
0: Yeah.
1: But if you're if you're out there and you have a rifle with a magazine, do me a favor in the next week or so, pull it out, look at it, make sure it's got some oil on it, you know, and find your magazine, because hardly anyone stores them together. They put them in their hunting jacket or maybe the junk drawer or something like that, and look for the magazine now and not the day of or the morning of hunting season.
0: Yeah.
1: And take a rubber band and just rubber band it to the buttstock of your firearm, and you're good to go, you know. And because we have so many people come in, and some of those magazines you buy with things like Browning and Tika and things like that are $80 to $120 for the magazine when you can find
0: them. When you can find them, huh?
1: Exactly. Yeah. So that's one of the largest things we have people look for or are looking for at the last minute, are magazines and gun shooting work.
0: I'll be darned. All right. So take care of the ones that you got, and if you got need new ones, get in there now and let them get after them, because it might take a little while to get them, huh?
1: Yes. Yeah, thank you.
0: All right. So, and as always, take better care of your firearm. I'm embarrassed. I haven't serviced any of my guns in a long time. I probably need to get them down and strip them and oil them up and good. But you need to do that kind of stuff. And if you're not really sure how that works, there are classes with that at Marcon Shooting, aren't there?
1: There is. Yep. And we can do rifles. We can do hunting rifles. We can do your duck shotguns or whatever, or handguns for that matter. And Chris will sit down with you and knock it out and get you the stuff that you need that'll last you pretty much for the next 10, 15 years if you do it once a year.
0: There you go. Marcon Shooting is 4089 124th Street in La Cali. They're online at MarconShooting.com and on Facebook as well. And they open, let's see now, it's Tuesday through Saturday, right?
1: Saturday.
0: Yeah, okay.
1: Yep, Tuesday through Saturday. We are going to open up on Mondays on the 14th of September just to get a couple days ahead of us under our belts and stuff and get our Mondays back up. But, yeah, we're still closed Sundays and Mondays. So definitely stop in and see us anytime.
0: Okay, thank you, Dan.
1: Thanks, Jay. Stay safe. Godspeed and God bless. Bye-bye.
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3: Wisconsin weather. Temperatures will climb into the upper 70s and low 80s today with partly to mostly cloudy skies. And at times we'll have a few isolated showers and thunderstorms around, though most spots likely don't see anything today. Decreasing clouds tonight with areas of fog late and lows in the 50s. I'm 18 Storm Track meteorologist Austin Haskins.
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0: promises stupid is as stupid does. People's Exhibit A, Jay Moore in the Morning.
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0: 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Mo Bandy, Americana. Yeah. Let's not lose track of the dream, shall we? Let's have a look at the website, jmointhemorning.com, and Sis Biddy's Moose Droppings. Good morning, everybody in Barron. You're our home sweet hometown of the day. Originally, Quarter's Camp, after local lumber foreman John Quarter changed to Barron in honor of Henry Barron when it became the county seat of Barron County. Barron was a lawyer, politician, and judge. You want to keep faith with the judges. Welcome to my online visitors in Cylinder, Iowa, wherever that is, in Englewood, Colorado. Glad to have you guys drop in. Who said that? There's only one way to avoid criticism. Do nothing, say nothing, and be nothing. Aristotle said that gazillions of years ago, and he was right. From our You Can't Fix It department, what is this? A dyslexic holiday. Somebody said, I can't wait for Halloween to land on Friday the 13th.
1: You can't fix stupid.
0: No, nope. You can't teach them to read a calendar either. 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Boo. Jay's Mall, where there's plenty of free parking and some of it's paved. Today on Doctor Place, Dr. Steve Stunning installs a methane-powered artificial heart in a patient who's waiting for a transplant. It works well, but the patient has to be dipped into that of Lysol twice a day, as you can imagine. From the Old Geezer Joke Book, the Old Geezer is lobbying for the state to pass a new bill for senior citizen discounts at massage parlors. Not this Old Geezer, but one I know. Them are hard facts. Famous last words. T.S. Eliot, the poet, the writer, said he was only able to whisper one word as he died. He said, Valerie. That's the name of his wife. And finally, here's our You're One of Us line of the day from Mark Welke. Thank you, Mark.
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0: Excuse me, boys. Let's go to 106.7 is Class County. Waylon and Willie, good hearted women. Hometown rally coming up in a bit for Eagleton, Pepin, Eau Claire, Chippewa Falls, and all of Moose Country, including Menominee. Going up there right now to Great American Fireplace and Rob Best. Good morning.
1: Well, good morning, Jay.
0: You just said something kind of surprised me. I don't know why. You said that wood burning stoves are really hot right now, no pun intended.
1: Very, very much so. Seeing a huge uptick in wood stove sales, freestanding wood stoves, all across the board, different sizes, different ways that people want to use them. We're really careful on how we line people up with which unit's going to be best for them. So that's been really busy in the showroom. So usually see that pattern when fuel prices and, you know, heating prices get so high, people want a backup plan.
0: And
1: manufacturers are feeling it. They're sending them out left and right.
0: My excuse is I'm too old to go out and cut wood. The truth of the matter is I'm too lazy. But there's quite a bit of manual labor involved in that. That's what surprised me, that that they're so popular now, unless they're just buying the wood from somebody.
1: Oh, well, all across the board, again, a lot of people cutting their own wood. I know Dad's still out there pretty much from fall to spring every day.
0: Well, Bob's a lumberjack anyway, isn't he?
1: That's true. Yeah, that's true. Yes. He works circles around me, that's for sure.
0: And he's not exactly what you call a spring chicken anymore.
1: Built like an ox.
0: Not in my league, but I remember what it was like to be his age, almost. he is something. He is something. Well, so, but you're still designing and installing a lot of fireplaces as well, I assume.
1: Yeah, so we're putting a lot of electrics in as well. A lot of new homes kind of really going right now, too. And people are kind of getting ready for the holidays, and they want that fireplace for the holiday season. So they're kind of starting to pre-plan for that, which is perfect timing right now. Went over to a customer's house yesterday, and they said, so are we kind of early, like, right now signing up for this? I was like, as of today, we just hit it. It's chaos from now till March. So I was like, you got in just before the chaos hit. So I think your timing is perfect.
0: And that whoop, whoop, whoop.
1: Every year
0: that was the chaos alarm, huh?
1: Yeah, get that cold snap at night a little bit, that first night, and like especially on Mondays, and yeah, the phones were ringing like crazy all day long. So it was fun. It was a fun, fast day. Danielle was working on metal building designs left and right and turning them out as fast as she could, and she was going just as fast as she could. And the showroom was really busy, the phones, so Janet was answering the phones, and Dave was answering the phones, and I'd catch it on the back end, and yeah, we're all moving fast.
0: Well, that's a good thing. I'd hate to think you were just sitting around becoming mayor of Belize or something like that.
1: Right. Something that we never talked about before, and I'd really like to point this out because we've never done this before, and I'm surprised. So, you know, thankfully we've got an awesome team of people here.
0: Yeah.
1: And I never really took the time to actually, you know, put it right down to how long they've been with us. And so Fletcher does all of our mantles and whatnot and a lot of custom installs, kind of very technicality, detailing of the final product. And he's been with us for over 10 years.
0: Wow.
1: And Kurt's our service guy. He runs that service department up, and he also helps out with installs, does an amazing job, knows a lot about every single fireplace out there. And so he's been with us for 10 years. And Todd, he does a great job helping us do all the installs from start to finish, a lot of wood stove installs, gas installs. And he's been with us for 8 years. Janet does a great job in the showroom here helping people, answering phones. She's been with us for over 10 years. And Scott, he started with us about a year and a half ago, and he helps with the new home coordination projects and a lot of the back-end receivable stuff, so helps out on that end. And then Dave has been with us for over 5 years, and he does an amazing job keeping the warehouse straight and around, getting all the jobs ready for the guys, and anything else that needs to be done around here, anything. He pretty much does everything. So it helps out with installs. Pretty fascinating. And Jason's been here a year and a half, so he's been helping us do some installs as well. And then you got Danielle's been hanging in there with me for 12 years since we started. So thankfully she's still here.
0: Very brazen of you, saying she's been hanging in with you. You've been hanging in with her, buddy. We all know that.
1: Right. And then Travis has been here 12 years since we started, and then 12 years from a place of previous employment with me. So we've been together for 24 years, And he's been doing a lot of the installs, does a lot of the service, a lot of the really technical figuring out all these new products and how they have to get installed clearance-wise and everything else-wise. And pretty much if there has to be a question that needs to be answered, manufacturers are actually calling him to see what he's seeing out in the field. So he's got a lot of respect from the industry and us, of course. So without all these people, we couldn't go like we go. And we hit this chaos time of the year, and we got to really thank them for what they do, because they really put in a lot of hours from now till March and getting it all done. So.
0: And you do everything else.
1: I try to just, you know,
0: Danielle has told me all about you, that you're a real fireball, that you get things done. And I remember the time she said, no kidding around, and she said, Rob can do anything. And I think she's right.
1: Well, we're working on it. With all this growing through the years, it's been a lot to hang on to, and thankfully all of our whole team's been patient with me. But we have been working very, very aggressively at getting more streamlined, and there's still a lot of room to grow there and get better, but we are doing really well, I think. And there's always room for improvement. So we are just going and doing the best we can. And our guys are amazing. They do great work. And everybody really puts their heart into this place.
0: So that's it. You need warmth this winter. You want a fireplace. You want a stove. All kinds of fireplaces. I mean, you got wood. You got gas. You got electric. What's next? Is anybody trying to develop a new kind of fireplace that we don't know about? Do you know anything?
1: I don't know if I should be talking about it yet, but coming down the pipeline with these electric fireplaces, they're coming up with some unique programs that, let's say, just for example, holidays, you'll be able to make the fireplace do some pretty crazy things as far as characteristics inside of the fireplace. That's up and coming, so it's not available yet. But, yeah, you talk about being in this industry for over 20 years and seeing all the changes, and I think we picked the perfect time to get into the industry because this is quite amazing how far the technology's come with all these fireplaces.
0: Well, I know there are those, and a lot of people in my age bracket, I don't need none of that technology stuff. Well, yes, you do. Everything that you do, everything you use, involves some degree of technology. If you're driving a car, it's loaded with probably 30 computers. You think about that. And everything at home. I look at the way this business has changed since I got in it. Back in the day, we used to play a thing they call records. Nobody even knows what those are anymore.
1: Moved up from the A-tracks right to the records?
0: Oh, yeah.
1: Oh, wow.
0: Yeah, round things holding in the middle. Put a needle on them and it made sound. It was quite an invention at the time. Nothing like the computer, though. Anyway, here's a story. You need a fireplace, you need a stove, whatever. This is a place to go because they've been at it for a long time. They know what they're doing, and you want an insulation that is unique. They can certainly provide that for you, too. Grills, yeah. Matter of fact, I'm going to be cracking up the Primo this afternoon. Sherry's got a whole bunch of stuff for me to cook after I get my hair cut. And buildings are plenty. The Premier buildings and the United Steel buildings. On the steel buildings, I would suggest that if you think about one of those, you might really want to get after it because that's one of those things that is somewhat limited by winter weather, isn't it?
1: And for installation reasons, yes. So now's the perfect time to finalize your design and get on the books and get yourself in the lineup so you have your building before the snow flies.
0: All right. It's the Great American Fireplace, Highway 25, North Menominee, there on the south side of the John Deere store. And online, greatamericanfireplace.com, and on Facebook. And on the phone, you can actually call this number. It works, 715-235-4840. And that's Rob Best right there. Thank you, Rob.
1: Have a great week.
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3: West Wisconsin weather. Temperatures will climb into the upper 70s and low 80s today with partly to mostly cloudy skies. And at times we'll have a few isolated showers and thunderstorms around, though most spots likely don't see anything today. Decreasing clouds tonight with areas of fog late and lows in the 50s. I'm 18 Storm Track meteorologist Austin Haskins.
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1: Wisconsin weather. Temperatures will climb into the upper 70s and low 80s today with partly to mostly cloudy skies. And at times we'll have a few isolated showers and thunderstorms around, though most spots likely don't see anything today. Decreasing clouds tonight with areas of fog late and lows in the 50s. I'm 18 Storm Track meteorologist Austin Haskins.
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0: 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Trace Adkins and her song of inspiration, Wayfaring Stranger. 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

He used to be a professional model, specialized in those before pictures. 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

0: Moose 91.6.7 is classic country. Mo Bandy was always so easy to find an unhappy woman. It's 8:51 now. We're up to 66 degrees, and maybe a chance of some rain coming up. We'll see about that. Right now, let's head up to Bloomer and visit with Tyler for Bloomer Hardware. Good morning.
1: Good morning, Jay.
0: So you're at home checking out the pumpkin patch, huh?
1: Yes. I kind of running some errands and made a pit stop at home, and the boys were outside with bales, and we were looking at some of the pumpkins that we got coming, and we got a lot of them, that's for sure.
0: It's a big thing. How long you guys been doing that at Bloomer Hardware?
1: We've had pumpkins for quite a while now. Yeah. We started kind of growing them ourselves maybe 3 years ago, 4 years ago. So it's kind of started doing that when we put our house up and had the fields to grow them in. And it's been kind of a fun thing for the boys and us to do every fall. So just a fun, I guess, fun family event.
0: Yeah. Baylor really seems to enjoy that, doesn't he?
1: Yes, Baylor loves picking his pumpkins. Every time he can't wait to show somebody his pumpkins that he's already picked.
0: Well, we ran by your place Saturday, I guess. We went up country and we stopped by just to see if you had your mums in yet, but they haven't shown up yet, huh?
1: No, this Thursday. We'll have some show up Thursday, some will show up next week, and we might even have some showing up in the middle of that.
0: Oh, okay.
1: But over the next couple of weeks here, we'll slowly get all of it in. But we do have some other stuff than mums that's kind of a fall flower, just kind of a neat little thing, and we'll have just some new stuff this year, just in the run-of-the-mill mums. We'll have some different things mixed in to the mix here, so we'll be excited for that.
0: Will those things be coming out on Thursday, too?
1: I believe so. I believe there's some Sunbeckia, I believe, coming on Thursday. There might be some mums coming. I'm not 100% sure, and I'm drawing a blank of my memory of what's all getting delivered, but I know some Sunbeckia are coming. That's a new one to us that we've never had.
0: Okay.
1: And I know the rest of it, I believe, we're looking probably that first week of September here, maybe the week in between we'll get a load of some different mums. But otherwise, the first week of September, I think we're going to be getting the rest of it.
0: Okay, and how soon do you think you'll have the pumpkins down at the store?
1: So pumpkins, I think this weekend we'll put them out. I always hate to get them out too soon, but I know some people are itching, so I might get the trailer dug out, and we'll see if by the end of the week when we get some of that Sunbeckia set out, maybe I'll get some of the benches set for pumpkins as well.
0: You going to have some hay and corn stalks and stuff like that this year too?
1: Yes, we will have the corn stalks. We're going to have our straw bales. We'll have just the plain bales. Right now, we've kind of switched to the wrapped bales in front of the store, but we're going to look to get some of the just plain straw bales as well for decorations as people are looking to, whether it's decoration or use around the yard for planting or whatever it might be, we'll have those straw bales.
0: I'm sorry, I said hay. I was thinking straw. I do know the difference.
1: it's a common thing. Everyone says you got the hay, you got the straw, everyone, you kind of know, you're talking is this. It's
0: anyway, whatever we're talking about, you're going to have it and plenty of it.
1: Yes, we'll have lots of it. It's all that fall stuff is kind of getting to the time of the year for it. It's I'm waiting for the weather to turn a little bit because I love fall weather, but the mornings and nights are getting there for the temperatures at least.
0: Well, they're talking 70s next week, so it's heading in the right direction. And if I'd known 100 years ago when I was a lad that fall was like this, I would have moved to Wisconsin many, many years before I did. It is my absolute favorite time of year, and I just can't wait for it to get underway. But everything you need for your fall decoration outside your home and all that kind of stuff going to be available there at Bloomer Hardware. I know we maybe shouldn't even get into this, but it won't be long before guys will be out there and gals be out there with their Robin Hood stuff going after the deer because archery season just about among it. You'll have plenty of tickets and tags, all that stuff, I suppose.
1: Yes, we got right now. Actually, this week the doe tags are going on sale. So,
0: today
1: is for kind of some of the areas around here, but for the areas around here, there's lots of free tags you can get first. So there's not too many people getting them today for the paid ones, just because they're you can get the free ones. But Thursday they go back on sale for up north. So anyone looking to get the paid tags for up there, everything's back on sale at 10 a.m. Thursday.
0: Well, you know, my family motto, if it's free, it's for me. So get in and grab the free ones while you can. And, of course, still plenty of time to get out there and go fishing. People will be doing that all year long. And you've got everything for that, all the rods and reels and bait, live bait, and other bait as well, too, haven't you?
1: Yes. If there's one silver lining to the not getting any rain, it is the idea that you're able to get out and go fishing. You're able to get out and go enjoy the weather. You just don't have much of a garden or anything without watering it.
0: Yeah, that's true. And we just paid our water bill, so we're not watering anything in our yard. I am taking the occasional shower, though. But whatever you might need for your home or your recreational activities or to beautify your home for fall, it's all available at the same place. That's 1813 70th Avenue in Bloomer. It's right by the dollar store. It's a do-it-best store, and it goes by the name of?
1: What's the name of the store?
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4: Wisconsin weather. Temperatures will climb into the upper 70s and low 80s today with partly to mostly cloudy skies. And at times we'll have a few isolated showers and thunderstorms around, though most spots likely don't see anything today. Decreasing clouds tonight with areas of fog late and lows in the 50s. I'm 18 Storm Track meteorologist Austin Haskins.
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0: to effect on July 14th after residents had to boil their water for several days due to the city water tower almost running out of water. The ban only applies to automated systems like sprinklers and doesn't restrict watering by hand. The Eau Claire Public Library's hours will change next month. The L.E. Phillips Memorial Public Library says starting September 8th, it will be opening at 10 a.m. instead of 9 a.m. Monday through Saturday. Closing time will stay the same on weekdays, 8 p.m. Monday through Thursday, and 6 p.m. on Fridays. The library will start closing an hour earlier on Saturdays. The library says it used peak usage times to make the changes. I'm Chris Turner.
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2: Wisconsin weather. Temperatures will climb into the upper 70s and low 80s today with partly to mostly cloudy skies. And at times we'll have a few isolated showers and thunderstorms around, though most spots likely don't see anything today. Decreasing clouds tonight with areas of fog late and lows in the 50s. I'm 18 Storm Track meteorologist Austin Haskins.
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0: Michigan 106.7 is Classic County. Dottie West, a lesson leaving. You know, when you get home and you find all your clothes out in the front yard, that's a pretty good lesson right there, isn't it?
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0: 106.7 is Classic Country, Brooks and Dunn. Hometown weather coming up in a little while for Pepin, Balsam Lake, Eau Claire, Chippewa Falls, and all the rest of us in Moose Country. Just looked outside a while ago. It's just kind of clabbering up. Well, the weather dude's right about that. Clouds and the chance of showers and stuff. Get more about that in a little bit. But I got Dean Makinson of the Eco Group on the phone. He said, yeah, you've had some rain already, haven't you, Dean?
1: Good morning, Jay. Yeah, we're in the Chippewa Falls area, and it's rained a little bit here. It's not a downpour by any means, but when it comes to doing what we do on asphalt shingled roofs, in order to do a good assessment, we need a dry roof. We need a dry roof to apply as well. So it's just one of those days where I talk to customers of yours and listeners of yours to explain our products. So, you know, I just got off the phone a little bit ago with a couple realtors, and you know, they're interested in using our product and the advantage. They wanted to know the advantages. They wanted to know how insurance dealt with RoofMax. You know, the simple fact when it comes to the insurance companies, the big guys, the State Farms of the world and the American Families and whatnot, typically they're going to send out letters at 15, 20 years because most of the folks around in the Midwest have builder's grade roofing systems on their homes, which means a builder's grade system is not a 30, it's not a 40, I take that back. It might be labeled from the manufacturer as a 30-year shingle or a 40-year shingle, but it is not. Please, if you're getting roofing done and you're talking to your roofing contractor, there's a builder grade and there's a premium grade. The premium grade is much more expensive, but that is the only shingle out there in the market that is going to give you 20 plus years of good quality life when it comes to that shingle. But when it comes to insurance companies,

0: 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It's Ohio State saying that it works. It is Battelle Labs and whatnot. But the insurance companies are slowly recognizing it's a slow process. Our CEO and our upper management have had discussions with a lot of the insurance companies all over the country. So they're gaining respect for the product, because anything you maintain should be covered longer. If you're adding oil back and you're bringing a 17-year-old shingle back to life, it should be recognized as something insurable. So it's a constant education, and maybe in 10 years they'll all accept it. Not all of them do now. Some do, some don't. But well, it can't hurt to have a conversation.
1: You would think they would jump all over it, because you can get RoofMax for just a fraction of what it would cost them to replace a roof.
0: Yeah, and they're saving a policy. They're making the customer happy by saving their policy.
1: Yeah.
0: So there's a lot of people that have RoofMax done, and they believe in it. They look at what it did. We do flexibility tests for them. And if the insurance company drops them because their roof is not inadequate, they want to keep sending that letter at 15 years to say, hey, you need to replace your roof, they'll go to a different insurance company.
1: Well, yeah.
0: Simple as that.
1: Yeah.
0: So they're losing a customer. They're losing a customer and the referrals that go along with that customer. So, you know, constant education. When it comes to real estate agents, I love working with real estate agents because it helps them close the sale. It not only helps the buyer, it helps the seller. If a seller is selling a house with an aging roof that's 20-plus years old, it's not warrantied anymore. The buyer says, hey, I'm not going to buy your property unless you replace your roof. Well, that could be a $20,000 investment. Or take the $20,000 off the purchase price. Well, that's not good for everybody either. But if we can come in there and say, hey, for 20% of the price of this re-roof, your roof is in good condition. It's going to last. We're going to tell you it's going to last another 5-plus years with our treatment. Why not do this for a fraction of the price? It saves the sale. It makes the buyer happy. It makes the seller happy. And it makes the real estate agent very happy because they made the sale. And not only are we adding that oil back, we're doing the maintenance on it to try to prevent leaks down the road. We're going to check flashings. We're going to repair any issues that we see. We're going to refresh all the existing sealant with good roofing silicone. So getting a roofer to come out and do maintenance on a roof without selling a roof is very tough, and you might pay quite a bit of money. That's all included with our process. So it's not a line item. It's not an extra item that we would tack on. It's all part of the price.
1: Yeah,
0: so when I say 20%.
1: Going back to what you said in the beginning of our conversation, that they're too great of roofing. Okay, I can understand why somebody wanted to do something on the cheap would use the builder-grade roofing, but why not use the good stuff? You're going to charge for it anyway.
0: Well, a lot of people just simply can't afford that premium roof, because it is a big difference. I mean, you're talking $20,000 to $35,000 difference. You know what I mean?
1: Wow.
0: It's huge. But the reason I say that is when we compare our savings, we're really comparing it to a premium grade roofing system. There are people that are putting roofs on for $400 a square in town here. There are people putting them on for $110 a square.
1: Wow.
0: So, I mean, I'm $1,100 a square instead of $400 a square. Big difference. But those people that are charging that premium are putting premium roofing systems on. They're using that thing that's the manufacturer suggests. They're using the underlayment. They're using the staples. They're using the attachments. They're using everything that is guaranteed or warranted by GAF, by Owens Corning. There are systems that go together. These guys that are doing stuff for $400 a square might be using things that they had in their garage and they're putting it all together.
1: Yeah.
0: I can't say that for sure, but that's how you get away with it, and maybe not paying insurance or not paying workman's comp. Or well, there's a lot of
1: the bottom line
0: not doing
1: this,
0: advertising.
1: The bottom line of this is like everything else. Know your doctor, know your mechanic, and for pity's sake, know your roofer. And, and you know, if somebody comes around talking about doing your roof, give me a recommendation. Who have you done work for? And go that way. And as always, always demand to see the license. Demand to see the license and the insurance. If they don't have go on.
0: Yeah. Let me qualify those comments as well.
1: Okay.
0: I there are so many good roofers in the area. I know most of them, and there are a lot of people from out of state that we all know that come in, leave, you'll never see them again.
1: Yeah.
0: Those are the kind of people I'm talking about. So there are a lot of good roofers, whether they're medium range price, mid range, or high end. It doesn't matter, but the reason for that is really comes down to the materials and the system that they're putting on your roof, because it is the best if they're the highest priced. You know what I mean?
1: But there's a good chance that you may not need to deal with all that in the beginning, because you can go to RoofMax, which will add years to the life of your roof and can be used more than once.
0: Let's keep a good roof on the roof longer. I mean, that's really the focus. It can help you save for a roof that you want down the road.
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3: Wisconsin weather. Temperatures will climb into the upper 70s and low 80s today with partly to mostly cloudy skies. And at times we'll have a few isolated showers and thunderstorms around, though most spots likely don't see anything today. Decreasing clouds tonight with areas of fog late and lows in the 50s. I'm 18 Storm Track meteorologist Austin Haskins.
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1: Wisconsin weather. Temperatures will climb into the upper 70s and low 80s today with partly to mostly cloudy skies. And at times we'll have a few isolated showers and thunderstorms around, though most spots likely don't see anything today. Decreasing clouds tonight with areas of fog late and lows in the 50s. I'm 18 Storm Track meteorologist Austin Haskins.
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0: If you and Sawways get halfway to town before your newfangled door locks kick in, you drive like a little old lady. 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

0: Michigan 106.7 is Classic Country. The trio, Dolly and Linda and Mary Lou, To Know Him Is to Love Him. That's a song about Matt Thompson over at Chippewa Valley Cremation Services and Celebration of Life Center. You're a lovable kind of guy. I like you.
1: Well, I appreciate that.
0: That's all right. That and $1.50, you get your cup of coffee at most any fast food place in town. Pretty much.
1: Is that what it is now? I don't really buy coffee at fast food joints. So.
0: I don't either. I have no idea. The only time that I drink coffee from anywhere but home or here is when we're heading up north. We'll stop at a Quick Trip and Sherry will get me a cup of coffee. But she always buys, so I have no idea.
1: Well, that's nice.
0: Yeah, yeah. I mean, you can't swing a dead cat without hitting a Quick Trip in our neighborhood. We got, let's see, 1, 2, 3, 4 of them I can think of within about 2 minutes of the house. So that's good.
1: Yep. Yep.
0: Yeah.
1: Well, you know what else is kind of crazy? I'm looking at my computer right now. It's the 18th of August. That is just
0: yeah.
1: nuts. And so that means next month we bring on the dreaded S-word seminar.
0: Right, that's right, yeah.
1: Well, or exciting, however you look at it. You know, we've been doing our pre-planning seminars here, you know, since we opened the Celebration of Life Center back in 2018. And they've been, every single one we've ever done is always great. We see a ton of people, and we keep doing them because people keep coming, keep learning, and they keep pre-planning for their funerals. So, you know, if it ain't broke, don't fix it. And so our seminars are coming up. We're doing a week later than normal. We're doing them the 22nd. So September 22nd, that's a Tuesday. We have our first seminar at 2 p.m. up at Bloomer, up at Thompson Funeral Home in Bloomer.
0: Okay.
1: And, yeah, so 2 p.m. That goes for an hour. It's kind of a coffee and donuts seminar. And then the next day, which is the 23rd, we're doing two seminars at the Celebration Life Center. The first one at 10 a.m., it's coffee and donuts. And the second one at 6 p.m., that is pizza and beer. Everyone loves pizza and beer. And
0: if they live in Wisconsin, they do. Yeah.
1: Yep. Well, all we need to do is get some cheese curds in there and we'll have it made. But beer, pizza, cheese curds. And great conversation, a lot of learning. I tell you what, these seminars are worth their weight in gold. Even if you're not planning on doing anything, it's good to come and learn about why you should do something. And who knows, you might walk out the door saying to yourself, yeah, we're going to get this done. And especially when you look at all the craziness going on out there in life right now.
0: Oh, man, yeah.
1: You know, all the uncertainty. I don't care if it's at the gas pump, you know, the grocery store, healthcare, you name it. This is something you can actually make certain is done and done right. I mean, how many things in life can you really, besides like a will, I mean, really put in writing and pre-plan and sign, seal, and deliver it? There's not a lot.
0: Yeah.
1: This is one of them. And so we have staff here, myself, my other funeral directors. We have our pre-arrangement specialist, John, who we brought on here at the beginning of this year. He works here full-time now, and all he does is help people with pre-arranging their services.
0: Oh, what a great idea.
1: Yep, it's been great. We've just gotten so busy here over the years, which I'm blessed to say we have. But we needed more help, so now we have a full-time individual, and that's all he does is help people pre-plan, pre-arrange, answer their questions. You know, there's a lot of rigmarole involved, you know, sometimes financial.

0: actually. So he's got all the tools to help you, the consumer, succeed in what you want to have done.
1: Well, as I have passed through this part of my life, there are not too many things I will tell you or suggest strongly that you do. One is make a will. Two is sit down with your probable survivors and talk about what they would like to have out of your estate. And maybe most importantly, make an appointment to get into Chippewa Valley Cremation Services and visit with John and talk about your final remains, what you want done. Don't let your darling, don't let your kids have to make those decisions, because they will go the rest of their lives going, gee, is that what he wanted? Is that what she wanted? We don't know. So talk about it together if you're a couple. And if you're not, talk about it with your family or friends, because it is really important. Not to you, no, not to you, not so much, because you're out of the picture. But to your survivors, to the people you care about and the people you love. And I would suggest go one further. Go to the seminar and make an appointment to come in and visit live in person, because they're inevitably, even though there's so many great questions asked at the seminar, Sharon, I thought, but there are things that we did not know until we came in and visited with you, Matt, and we appreciated that so much. But things you need to know that you do not even suspect could be a bugaboo for you when you pass away.
0: A bugaboo.
1: Yeah. I don't know. I read that in, what was it, To Kill a Mockingbird, I guess. I haven't heard that word in a long time. Anyway, you need to do this, because as some wise person said, it doesn't matter what you do in life, you're not going to get out of it alive anyway. So make your plans, and I strongly suggest you do what Sherry and I did. We made our plans with Chippewa Valley Cremation Services, and we paid for it. We paid because, as we keep saying with everything, nothing is going to get less expensive. Everything is going to get more expensive.
0: Except, unfortunately, I think you're right.
1: Yeah, except the price of morning disc jockeys.
0: Hey, we're just glad to still have you around, Jay. I tell you that
1: glad
0: with all that. You are too. Sherry's glad too. Holy moly, with all the AI that's taken over the world. So we're glad you're here. From your entire audience to you, we're glad you're here, man.
1: Yeah, and as they say at the top of every hour, guaranteed human. So I am your guaranteed designated human, at least here on the Moose in the Morning. But seriously, think about the end of your life and how you want it to be taken care of. Go to Chippewa Valley Cremation Services and Celebration of Life Center. 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And you can get all that information by a visit. But you got to make the phone call and make an appointment. 715-835-3333 is the number. 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And that guy right there is my friend, Matt Thompson. Thank you, Matt.
0: Thank you, my friend. Take care.
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3: weather. Temperatures will climb into the upper 70s and low 80s today with partly to mostly cloudy skies, and at times we'll have a few isolated showers and thunderstorms around, though most spots likely don't see anything today. Decreasing clouds tonight with areas of fog late and lows in the 50s. I'm 18 Storm Track meteorologist Austin Haskins.
2: Well, that's it for today. 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
1: I'm Bob Pickett. I'm trying to multitask. I'm trying to put together this video for my my posting on my Instagram page. Are you following me yet? Follow me, Bob Pickett Radio, on Instagram. And thank you for following. You'll love this video. Sit.

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I've got a request here from Eau Claire. Got it off the iHeartRadio app. Now you can tap the talkback mic and let me know what you want to hear on Moose Country 106.7. I got it.

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1: Oh, yeah!
0: Yeah, what would your reaction be? 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

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Sounds like a nice family in this song. I wish they'd live next door to me instead of the family, which is currently, I'm not going to say which side, but they got a moon dog.

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Moose Country 106.7. You got plans later this afternoon? Oh, there's a nap in my future. About 2 hours away, I can tell you that anyway. All my rowdy friends are coming over tonight. I'll be up by then. Clean the house a little bit. Hank Williams Jr.

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Hey, we have got a chance for you to go to Crazy Town. Not the one he's singing about in this song. Jason Aldean's singing about Nashville. We want to send you to Vegas to the iHeartRadio Music Festival presented by Capital One. Kenny Chesney and Lainey Wilson are going to be there. And we've got your trip coming up at 1 o'clock.

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0: Moose Country 106.7. Sugarland has just announced they're going to be back out on tour at the end of the month. But, you know, Christian Bush of Sugarland is actually, he's a producer for Megan Maroney and a lot of other country stars. He's got his own projects he's working on. Then Jennifer Nettles, obviously, doing the acting on Broadway. So we caught up with him just to say, how are you going to do a tour and all the other things?
1: We have to be very economical with our time because we're doing other things.
2: That's right. So we've cloned ourselves.
1: So what you're seeing,
2: you're
1: going to
2: see us play, like the A team plays the first three shows and then the B team plays shows four and five.
1: Right. Don't even say it because one day they'll actually try to do that.
2: I know.
0: Listen, I'd take a clone of Sugarland. They could play in my backyard anytime I wanted.
3: 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I wanted to pull life closer, not push it away. 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

0: 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Hello, it's Ian Ward on 98.1 KVAD. What's going on, Gloria?
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0: It's Moose Country 106.7. It's Angie Ward. Hope you're having a great day today. Have you heard about the 777 relationship rule? 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

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A lot of people love this song, first recorded by Brenda Lee, then Elvis Presley, and then the great Willie Nelson. 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

The devil bowed his head because he knew that he'd been beat. And he laid that golden fiddle on the ground at Johnny's feet. Johnny said, "Devil, just come on back if you ever want to try again. 'Cause I told you once, you

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0: This is Moose Country 106.7. All right, if you're that person who says, I don't have time to work out, I don't want to pay for a gym membership, I've got you. A new study has shown that if you just regularly climb the stairs, you could lower your risk of dying from heart disease by 39%. Experts say climbing is one of the easiest ways to sneak in exercise into your day without having to worry about that gym membership, special equipment, or some crazy workout schedule. I'm on it. I got no problem with the stairs.
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0: This is Moose Country 106.7. Michael already won his trip to Vegas. Who are you going to take with you?
1: I'm going to take my wife with me, and she's going to love it.
0: I love it.
1: How I'm in feeling? Shock, actually. Yeah. He's sitting here drinking a beer.
0: Well, you enjoy, my friend. Your next chance to win a trip's coming up at 5 o'clock.

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It's Angie Ward. I can't believe it's already August 18th. This year is really flying by now. It's like we got past spring and I felt like somebody hit the gas.

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You know you are listening to your all-time favorite country songs. 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We got tractors. We got heartache, happiness, and Dolly Parton coming up in just a few minutes.

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1: On a warm summer's evening, on a train bound for nowhere, I met up with a gambler. We were both too tired to sleep, so we took turns of staring out the window at the darkness till boredom overtook us.

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0: knows that, you know, touring has always been a big focus for us, and so to go out and, you know, have that many people buy a ticket to come see your show, I mean, that's it's good, you know. That's my favorite part of this business, is getting out on the road and playing shows and doing all that stuff. So if that's going good, I know everything else is going well, and it's been fun, and it's cool to think, you know, that many people actually care enough to see us to go buy a ticket to come see a show. So that's a lot.
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Moose Country 106.7. All right, it's Angie Ward. Time for me to wrap up here, but that's okay. We're not done. We got more of your all-time favorites on the way. Here's Hank.

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0: Moose Country, 106.7. And you never know what you'll be doing when you find out you're going to Vegas to the iHeartRadio Music Festival. What was Amanda doing?
1: Doing work. Delivering Instacart orders with my kids, actually. They're listening, too.
0: Amanda got to go see Kenny Chesney, Lainey Wilson, and a bunch more. Got $1,000 to play with, too. Next chance to win all that tomorrow morning at 9.
2: She's a yellow pair of running shoes, a holy pair of jeans. 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

0: 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And when you're working in the office, do you ever get a chance to go outside, just kind of breathe in some fresh air, get some vitamin D? The number of people who don't might surprise you. Got that next. Here's Phil Vassar.
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Man, thanks to Mark using the talkback mic on the iHeartRadio app this afternoon. 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